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5: Here's the 105.9, the beach, weatherology forecast. Lows dip down to about 53. Tonight, under clear skies, easterly winds around 5 miles per hour. Sunshine mixed with clouds at times. Tomorrow, high temperatures reach up to 79. Slight chance for showers tomorrow night. Lows dip down to about 60. Overcast skies. High of 78 Friday with a chance for showers. 78 Saturday. From the Weatherology Weather Center, I'm staff meteorologist Laura Lockwood. Right now, 74.
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2: Here's the 105.9, The Beach, weatherology forecast. Lows dip down to about 53. Tonight, under clear skies, easterly winds around 5 miles per hour. Sunshine mixed with clouds at times. Tomorrow, high temperatures reach up to 79. Slight chance for showers tomorrow night. Lows dip down to about 60. Overcast skies. High of 78 Friday with a chance for showers. 78 Saturday. From the Weatherology Weather Center, I'm Staff Meteorologist Laura Lockwood. Right now, 74.

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1: Hey, Tim, this is from Barbara.
2: Oh, what is she talking about, man?
1: She says she still loves me. She can't do without me. And she'll be here tomorrow.
2: What? I thought you had settled all of that, man.
1: Hey, man, you see, you just don't understand. I never stopped loving her. I just wasn't ready to accept the love she was willing to give. But if she still loves me, there's nothing in the world that can keep us from making it this time.

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3: Here's the 105.9, The Beach, weatherology forecast. Lulz Olaf around 53. Tonight, under clear skies, winds out of the east around 5 miles per hour. Highs level off around 79 tomorrow. Cloudy skies expected tomorrow night. Slight chance of rain showers. Lulz Olaf around 60. Slight chance for showers Friday. Highs around 78. 91, mainly sunny skies Saturday. From the Weatherology Weather Center, I'm staff meteorologist Laura Lockwood. Right now, 72.
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2: Here's the 105.9, The Beach, weatherology forecast. Lulz will off around 53 tonight under clear skies. Winds out of the east around 5 miles per hour. Highs level off around 79 tomorrow. Cloudy skies expected tomorrow night. Slight chance of rain showers. Lulz will off around 60. Slight chance for showers Friday. Highs around 78. 91, mainly sunny skies Saturday. From the Weatherology Weather Center, I'm staff meteorologist Laura Lockwood. Right now, 72.
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3: Here's the 105.9, The Beach, weatherology forecast. Lulls Olaf around 53 tonight, under clear skies, winds out of the east, around 5 miles per hour. Highs level off around 79 tomorrow. Cloudy skies expected tomorrow.

0: Tonight, slight chance of rain showers, lows of a low around 60. Slight chance for showers, Friday, highs around 78. 91, mainly sunny skies, Saturday. From the Weatherology Weather Center, I'm staff meteorologist Laura Lockwood. Right now, it's 68 degrees.
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3: Here's the 105.9 The Beach weatherology forecast. Lulls will off around 53 tonight under clear skies. Winds out of the east around 5 miles per hour. Highs level off around 79 tomorrow. Cloudy skies expected tomorrow night. Slight chance of rain showers. Lulls level off around 60. Slight chance for showers Friday. Highs around 78. 91 mainly sunny skies Saturday. From the Weatherology Weather Center, I'm staff meteorologist Laura Lockwood. Right now, it's 68 degrees.
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I woke last night to the sound of thunder. How far off I sat and wondered. 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And funny how the night moves.

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8: Here's the 105.9, the beach, weatherology forecast. Lulz Olaf around 53 tonight under clear skies. Winds out of the east around 5 miles per hour. Highs level off around 79 tomorrow. Cloudy skies expected tomorrow night. Slight chance of rain showers. Lulz Olaf around 60. Slight chance for showers Friday. Highs around 78. 91 mainly sunny skies Saturday. From the Weatherology Weather Center, I'm staff meteorologist Laura Lockwood. Currently 62.
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6: Here's the 105.9, the beach, weatherology forecast. Lulz Olaf around 53 tonight, under clear skies, winds out of the east, around 5 miles per hour. Highs level off around 79 tomorrow. Cloudy skies expected tomorrow night, slight chance of rain showers, lulz Olaf around 60. Slight chance for showers, Friday, highs around 78. 91, mainly sunny skies, Saturday. From the Weatherology Weather Center, I'm staff meteorologist Laura Lockwood. Currently 62.
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2: Here's the 105.9, The Beach, weatherology forecast. Lulls Olaf around 53 tonight, under clear skies, winds out of the east, around 5 miles per hour. Highs level off around 79 tomorrow. Cloudy skies expected tomorrow night, slight chance of rain showers, lulls level off around 60. Slight chance for showers, Friday, highs around 78. 91, mainly sunny skies, Saturday. From the Weatherology Weather Center, I'm staff meteorologist Laura Lockwood. Currently 64.
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5: Here's the 105.9 The Beach weatherology forecast. Lows level off around 53 tonight under clear skies. Winds out of the east around 5 miles per hour. Highs level off around 79 tomorrow. Cloudy skies expected tomorrow night. Slight chance of rain showers. Lows level off around 60. Slight chance for showers Friday. Highs around 78. 91, mainly sunny skies Saturday. From the Weatherology Weather Center, I'm staff meteorologist Laura Lockwood. Currently 64.
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We was driving up Grapevine Hill, passing cars like they was standing still. 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

wound up to 110. 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

0: Here's the 105.9, the beach, weatherology forecast. Lows dip down to about 53 overnight under clear skies. Southeasterly winds around 5 miles per hour. Highs around 79. Thursday, sunshine mixed with clouds at times. Slight chance for showers. Thursday night, lows around 60. Chance for showers. Friday, daytime highs approaching 78. 91 in the clear skies. Saturday. From the Weatherology Weather Center, I'm staff meteorologist Laura Lockwood. Currently 61.
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2: Here's the 105.9, the beach, weatherology forecast. Lows dip down to about 53 overnight under clear skies. Southeasterly winds around 5 miles per hour. Highs around 79. Thursday, sunshine mixed with clouds at times. Slight chance for showers. Thursday night, lows around 60. Chance for showers. Friday, daytime highs approaching 78. 91, mainly clear skies. Saturday. From the Weatherology Weather Center, I'm staff meteorologist Laura Lockwood. Currently 61.
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2: Here's the 105.9 The Beach weatherology forecast. Lows dip down to about 53 overnight under clear skies. Winds out of the southeast around 5 miles per hour. Sunshine mixed with clouds at times. Thursday, high temperatures reach up to 79. Slight chance of rain showers. Thursday night, lows around 60, overcast. That's your updated forecast brought to you by Quickstar, supporting local weather in communities across the state. Currently, it's 61 degrees.
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0: Here's the 105.9, the beach, weatherology forecast. Lows dip down to about 53 overnight under clear skies. Winds out of the southeast around 5 miles per hour. Sunshine mixed with clouds at times. Thursday, high temperatures reach up to 79. Slight chance of rain showers. Thursday night, lows around 60, overcast. That's your updated forecast brought to you by Quickstar, supporting local weather in communities across the state. Currently, it's 59 degrees.
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2: Here's the 105.9 The Beach weatherology forecast. Lows dip down to about 53 overnight under clear skies. Winds out of the southeast around 5 miles per hour. Sunshine mixed with clouds at times. Thursday, high temperatures reach up to 79. Slight chance of rain showers. Thursday night, lows around 60, overcast. That's your updated forecast brought to you by Quickstar, supporting local weather in communities across the state. Currently, it's 59 degrees.
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0: Here's the 105.9, the beach, weatherology forecast. Lows dip down to about 53 overnight under clear skies. Winds out of the southeast around 5 miles per hour. Sunshine mixed with clouds at times. Thursday, high temperatures reach up to 79. Slight chance of rain showers. Thursday night, lows around 60, overcast. That's your updated forecast brought to you by Quickstar.
1: I'm meteorologist Jennifer Wojcicki. Currently, it's 57 degrees.

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1: Here's your 105.9 The Beach weatherology forecast. Lows dip down to about 53. Overnight, under partly cloudy skies, southeasterly winds around 5 miles per hour. Daytime highs approaching 80. Thursday, sunshine mixed with clouds at times. Overcast skies, Thursday night, slight chance for showers. Lows dip down to about 60. From the Weatherology Weather Center, I'm meteorologist Jennifer Wojcicki. Currently, it's 57 degrees.
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0: Here's your 105.9 The Beach weatherology forecast. Lows dip down to about 53. Overnight, under partly cloudy skies, southeasterly winds around 5 miles per hour. Daytime highs approaching 80. Thursday, sunshine mixed with clouds at times. Overcast skies, Thursday night, slight chance for showers. Lows dip down to about 60. From the Weatherology Weather Center, I'm meteorologist Jennifer Wojcicki. Currently, it's 57 degrees.
1: No matter the weather, it's always perfect on 105.9 The Beach.

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3: Here's your 105.9 The Beach weatherology forecast. Lows dip down to about 53. Overnight, under partly cloudy skies, winds out of the southeast around 5 miles per hour. Daytime highs approaching 80. Thursday, sunshine mixed with clouds at times. Cloudy skies expected. Thursday night, chance for showers. Lows dip down to about 60. From the Weatherology Weather Center, I'm meteorologist Jennifer Wojcicki. Right now, 57.
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0: Here's your 105.9 The Beach weatherology forecast. Lows dip down to about 53. Overnight, under partly cloudy skies, winds out of the southeast around 5 miles per hour. Daytime highs approaching 80. Thursday, sunshine mixed with clouds at times.
1: Partly sunny into the afternoon with mid-70s for highs. More in the way of sun Saturday, a high of 90. From the Weatherology Weather Center, I'm meteorologist Michael Carroll. Currently it's 55.
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4: When the storm clouds build in central Iowa, we'll keep you informed with the Severe Weather Advisor on 105.9 The Beach. 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
5: Here's your 105.9 The Beach weatherology forecast. For today, we'll see a mixture of clouds and sunshine developing with high temperatures into the upper 70s. Then a chance for some light showers developing for tonight, a low of 61. Friday, slight chance for some morning showers, becoming partly sunny into the afternoon with mid-70s for highs. More in the way of sun Saturday, a high of 90. From the Weatherology Weather Center, I'm meteorologist Michael Carroll. Currently, it's 55.
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2: Here's your 105.9 The Beach weatherology forecast. For today, we'll see a mixture of clouds and sunshine developing with high temperatures into the upper 70s. Then a chance for some light showers developing for tonight, a low of 61. Friday, slight chance for some morning showers, becoming partly sunny into the afternoon with mid-70s for highs. More in the way of sun Saturday, a high of 90. From the Weatherology Weather Center, I'm meteorologist Michael Carroll. Currently, it's 55.
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4: Here's your 105.9 The Beach weatherology forecast. For today, we'll see a mixture of clouds and sunshine developing with high temperatures into the upper 70s. Then a chance for some light showers developing for tonight, a low of 61. Friday, slight chance for some morning showers, becoming partly sunny into the afternoon with mid-70s for highs. More in the way of sun Saturday, a high of 90. From the Weatherology Weather Center, I'm meteorologist Michael Carroll. Right now, it's 54.
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1: I'm Joe Jaden with the Connoisseur Media Sports Update. Yesterday in games heard on 92 Rock, the Fort Dodge softball team went 2-1 at the state tournament before being eliminated. The Dodgers will finish third. The Dodgers edge North Polk 2-1 behind Aubrey Allstott's complete game and solo home run. Game two, the Dodgers defeat Carlisle 7-3. Hope Allstott with three hits. Callie Zimmerman and Emerson Lara both had two hits and drove in two runs. Sidney Carver was the winning pitcher. Aubrey Allstott got the save. And then the Dodgers were eliminated by Carlisle 2-0. Fort Dodge mustered only three hits in the loss. Sidney Carver takes the loss. The Dodgers finished the 2026 season 41-6. Andy Adams spoke at the end of a long day.
2: Well, when you're at the Diamond for 14 hours, they gave us every single thing they had. They left it all on the field. And I tell you, it is an honor for me to be their coach. I am blessed, and I will never forget this team, ever. They won today. We won. I will forever remember them.
1: Yesterday in games heard on Sunny 99.7, the St. Edmund softball team also went 2-1 before being eliminated. The Gales defeated Remsen St. Mary's 10-4. Rihanna Myers was 4-for-4, scored 3 runs, drove in 4, hit a home run. The Gales then outlasted Clarksville 13-12 in 11 innings. Faith Sherburn was 5-for-6 with a double. Rihanna Myers was 2-for-4 with a home run and a double. Baylor Ulrich also went deep for the Gales. Sophia Schlenz had 4 hits. And then the Gales were eliminated by Clarksville 6-5. Faith Sherburn 3-for-4 in that game. Torrin Helly earned 2 victories on the day. The Gales finished with a 28-11 record. Assistant coach Bill Myers spoke at the end of the evening.
3: Our girls are exhausted. 3 games is a lot, especially for the smaller schools with, you know, 1 or 2 good arms. So our girls, they fought their tails off. Us coaches couldn't be more proud of them. They really fought hard.
1: 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Carlisle will play ADM in the 4A title game at 7:30. Iowa Cubs baseball loses at Gwinnett yesterday 7-5. The Cubs now 42-53 on the season. And I'm Joe Jaden with the Connoisseur Media Sports Update.
4: Here's your 105.9 The Beach weatherology forecast. For today, we'll see a mixture of clouds and sunshine developing with high temperatures into the upper 70s. Then a chance for some light showers developing for tonight, a low of 61. Friday, slight chance for some morning showers becoming partly sunny into the afternoon with mid-70s for highs. More in the way of sun Saturday, a high of 90. From the Weatherology Weather Center, I'm meteorologist Michael Carroll. Right now, it's 54.
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6: Here's your 105.9 The Beach weatherology forecast. For today, we'll see a

0: mixture of clouds and sunshine developing with high temperatures into the upper 70s. Then a chance for some light showers developing for tonight, a low of 61. Friday, slight chance for some morning showers, becoming partly sunny into the afternoon with mid-70s for highs. More in the way of sun Saturday, a high of 90. From the Weatherology Weather Center, I'm meteorologist Michael Carroll. Currently it's 55.
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1: I'm Joe Jaden with the Connoisseur Media Sports Update. Yesterday in games heard on 92 Rock, the Fort Dodge softball team went 2-1 at the state tournament before being eliminated. The Dodgers will finish third. The Dodgers edge North Polk 2-1 behind Aubrey Allstott's complete game and solo home run. Game two, the Dodgers defeat Carlisle 7-3. Hope Allstott with three hits. Callie Zimmerman and Emerson Lara both had two hits and drove in two runs. Sidney Carver was the winning pitcher. Aubrey Allstott got the save. And then the Dodgers were eliminated by Carlisle 2-0. Fort Dodge mustered only three hits in the loss. Sidney Carver takes the loss. The Dodgers finished the 2026 season 41-6. Andy Adams spoke at the end of a long day.
2: Well, when you're at the diamond for 14 hours, they gave us every single thing they had. They left it all on the field. And I tell you, it is an honor for me to be their coach. I am blessed, and I will never forget this team, ever. They won today. We won. I will forever remember them.
1: Yesterday in games heard on Sunny 99.7, the St. Edmunds softball team also went 2-1 before being eliminated. The Gales defeated Remsen St. Mary's 10-4. Rihanna Myers was 4-for-4, scored three runs, drove in four, hit a home run. The Gales then outlasted Clarksville 13-12 in 11 innings. Faith Sherburn was 5-for-6 with a double. Rihanna Myers was 2-for-4 with a home run and a double. Baylor Ulrich also went deep for the Gales. Sophia Schlenz had four hits. And then the Gales were eliminated by Clarksville 6-5. Faith Sherburn 3-for-4 in that game. Torrin Helly earned two victories on the day. The Gales finished with a 28-11 record. Assistant coach Bill Myers spoke at the end of the evening.
3: Our girls are exhausted. Three games is a lot, especially for the smaller schools with, you know, one or two good arms. So our girls, they fought their tails off. Us coaches couldn't be more proud of them. They really fought hard.
1: On today's schedule at the state softball tournament, Grandview Christian will take on Wapsie Valley in the Class 2A state championship game at 5 o'clock. Carlisle will play ADM in the 4A title game at 7:30. Iowa Cubs baseball loses at Gwinnett yesterday 7-5. The Cubs now 42-53 on the season. And I'm Joe Jaden with the Connoisseur Media Sports Update.
4: Here's your 105.9 The Beach weatherology forecast. For today, we'll see a mixture of clouds and sunshine developing with high temperatures into the upper 70s. Then a chance for some light showers developing for tonight, a low of 61. Friday, slight chance for some morning showers becoming partly sunny into the afternoon with mid-70s for highs. More in the way of sun Saturday, a high of 90. From the Weatherology Weather Center, I'm meteorologist Michael Carroll. Currently, it's 55.
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1: 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Because you see, a majority of Americans today aren't even receiving all that they deserve from the system. That's right. About 75% of Americans today are only getting about 3/4 of what they deserve. Why? Because they didn't educate themselves. You see, there's over 500 different claiming strategies for Social Security. And what does that mean? It means that you better be educated on which Social Security claiming strategy is best. And not only that, but you need to figure out when the best time to apply for Social Security will be for you. You don't want to be one of these victims of the system, but rather, you want to be able to make your decision and do so with confidence. You see, Social Security is a big topic, one that's

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10: Here's your 105.9 The Beach weatherology forecast. We'll see mostly sunny skies here for today with a high around 80 degrees. Winds out of the south around 5 to 10 miles per hour. And then for tonight, a chance for some rain showers here late. Mostly cloudy skies develop, a low near 60. Friday, we'll have a slight chance for showers early on. Skies will become mostly sunny, high around 76 degrees. Saturday, sunny, high of 90. From the Weatherology Weather Center, I'm meteorologist Jennifer Wojcicki. Currently, it's 61.
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0: Here's your 105.9 The Beach weatherology forecast. We'll see mostly sunny skies here for today with a high around 80 degrees. Winds out of the south around 5 to 10 miles per hour. And then for tonight, a chance for some rain showers here late. Mostly cloudy skies develop, a low near 60. Friday will have a slight chance for showers early on. Skies will become mostly sunny, high around 76 degrees. Saturday, sunny, high at 90. From the Weatherology Weather Center, I'm meteorologist Jennifer Wojcicki. Currently, it's 66.
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0: Here's your 105.9 The Beach weatherology forecast. We'll see mostly sunny skies here for today with a high around 80 degrees. Winds out of the south around 5 to 10 miles per hour. And then for tonight, a chance for some rain showers here late. Mostly cloudy skies develop, a low near 60. Friday will have a slight chance for showers early on. Skies will become mostly sunny, high around 76 degrees. Saturday, sunny, high at 90. From the Weatherology Weather Center, I'm meteorologist Jennifer Wojcicki.
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to San Francisco, she must have lost her way. Posting a poster of Poncho and Cisco on California Day. She says she believes in a Robin Hood and Brotherhood and colors of green and gray.

way. I'll be the Count of Monte Cristo, you'll be the Countess May. You can believe in Robin Hood and Brotherhood and rolling the ball in the hay.

1 month ago today, I was happy as a lark. 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You know, tomorrow is their future. 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I keep saying, she'll be back, but today, again.

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1: The Clark's in the corner of North 22nd Street?
2: Yep, that's the one. They have high octane gas. I get it there all the time.
1: Nice.
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5: Here's your 105.9 The Beach weatherology forecast. We'll see mostly sunny skies here for today with a high around 80 degrees. Winds out of the south around 5 to 10 miles per hour. And then for tonight, a chance for some rain showers here late. Mostly cloudy skies develop, a low near 60. Friday, we'll have a slight chance for showers early on. Skies will become mostly sunny, high around 76 degrees. Saturday, sunny, high of 90. From the Weatherology Weather Center, I'm meteorologist Jennifer Wojcicki. Currently, it's 66.
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0: We're here on the beach where a giant shark has just eaten a girl swimmer. Well, Mr. Jaws, how was it?
1: Dynamite!
0: And what did she say when you grabbed her?
2: Please, mister, please.
0: I know sharks are stupid, but what did you think when you took that first bite?
3: How sweet it is.
0: Mr. Jaws, before you swim out to sea, have you anything else to say? Is the local sheriff. Sheriff Brody, the shark will be back for lunch. What do you intend to do? Just arriving is oceanographer Matt Hooper. Sir, if someone is attacked by a shark, what should they do? We're going aboard the fishing boat of Captain Quint. Captain, will you be able to catch this giant shark?
4: I will.
0: Thank you, Captain. Captain, when you catch one of these sharks, what do you feel like?
5: Like a rhinestone cowboy.
0: We've just sighted the shark again. He's coming straight for us. Captain Quint is shouting something at him.
6: Get your baby one of these nights.
0: Hey, Jaws, the captain says he's going to catch you. What do you think of that? Uh-oh, here he comes again. They've hit him. Mr. Jaws, why doesn't anything seem to hurt you? He's coming right onto the boat. Mr. Jaws, why are you grabbing my hand?
7: Wouldn't you give your hand to a friend?
0: No, wait. Mr. Jaws, that's not the way this record is supposed to end. Help! Help!
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Pinball Wizard from The Who on 105.9 The Beach. I'm Jay Thomas. I love when I can start the show off with The Who. It just makes me happy. I'll be with you on this Thursday morning until this afternoon at 3. Got music coming up for you from The Spinners. And by coming up for you, I mean it's right now. So get ready.

0: Don't Pull Your Love from Hamilton, Joe, Frank, and Reynolds on 105.9 The Beach. Rush are rumored to play a residency at the Las Vegas Sphere in 2027, based on comments from Eddie Trunk from Sirius Radio and a report by The Sun, with Rush having launched the North American leg of their 50-something reunion tour and an overseas leg slated for the first half of next year. A late 2027 residency would be most likely. Adding to the weight of the rumors is the lack of Las Vegas dates on the band's current itinerary. The rumor was first reported by industry insider Trunk on the SiriusXM show, during which he mentioned that he had heard the band planned on 16 to 18 shows at Sphere and that it was more or less a done deal. Litter emphasized on X/Twitter, however, that while he had heard the rumor from trusted sources, it was as yet unconfirmed in any official capacity. That'd be kind of cool, though. I know people that have gone to shows at the Sphere, and they said it's just absolutely awesome. Seeing Rush there, that would be pretty cool.
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4: Here's your 105.9 The Beach weatherology forecast. We'll see mostly sunny skies here for today with a high around 80 degrees. Winds out of the south around 5 to 10 miles per hour. And then for tonight, a chance for some rain showers here late. Mostly cloudy skies develop, a low near 60. Friday, we'll have a slight chance for showers early on. Skies will become mostly sunny, high around 76 degrees. Saturday, sunny, high of 90. From the Weatherology Weather Center, I'm meteorologist Jennifer Wojcicki.
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0: Cherry Hill Park from Billy Joe Royal on 105.9 The Beach. The Grand Community Center will have a grand opening tonight from 5 until 9 in Boxholm. It's going to be a ribbon cutting at 5. Kids activities, live music, food, and ice cream. 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The Grand Heritage Foundation welcomes everyone to attend and celebrate the remodeling of the public gym. Again, that is tonight from 5 till 9 in Boxholm. Keeping you informed, we are 105.9 The Beach.
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7: Here's your 105.9 The Beach weatherology forecast. We'll see mostly sunny skies here for today with a high around 80 degrees. Winds out of the south around 5 to 10 miles per hour. And then for tonight, a chance for some rain showers here late. Mostly cloudy skies develop, a low near 60. Friday, we'll have a slight chance for showers early on. Skies will become mostly sunny, high around 76 degrees. Saturday, sunny, high of 90. From the Weatherology Weather Center, I'm meteorologist Jennifer Wojcicki.
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Old time rock and roll from Bob Seger and the Silver Bullet Band. 105.9 The Beach. It is just after 11 o'clock on this Thursday morning. Keep it right here. We have the OJs on the way and the headline and just the headline. But first, it's Sly and the Family Stone.

0: Nigel Finds the Beatles on 105.9 The Beach. It's time now for the headline, and just the headline. I wanted to get out of dinner date and ended up doing something wild. Well, I don't fully understand. Did you do something wild to get out of the date, like calling a bomb threat or pretend somebody was murdered next door? Or did you end up going on the date and then did something wild? Ooh la la. I'd like to know, but I never will, because this is just the headline on 105.9 The Beach.
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7: Here's your 105.9 The Beach weatherology forecast. We'll see mostly sunny skies here for today with a high around 80 degrees. Winds out of the south around 5 to 10 miles per hour. And then for tonight, a chance for some rain showers here late. Mostly cloudy skies develop, a low near 60. Friday, we'll have a slight chance for showers early on. Skies will become mostly sunny, high around 76 degrees. Saturday, sunny, high at 90. From the Weatherology Weather Center, I'm meteorologist Jennifer Wojcicki. Currently, it's 75.
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0: Blue Child from the Five Stair Steps on 105.9 The Beach. The Peace Creek Critter of the Week is Hammy, a three-year-old pity lab mix. Hammy came from a hoarding situation and is very nervous. He needs an emotional support human as soon as possible. Peace Creek is taking applications for Hammy on their Facebook page. And don't forget, you need to have an approved application before you can see the animals at Peace Creek Animal Sanctuary in Badger, because they're not open to the public. 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
7: Here's your 105.9 The Beach weatherology forecast. We'll see mostly sunny skies here for today with a high around 80 degrees. Winds out of the south around 5 to 10 miles per hour. And then for tonight, a chance for some rain showers here late. Mostly cloudy skies develop, a low near 60. Friday, we'll have a slight chance for showers early on. Skies will become mostly sunny, high around 76 degrees. Saturday, sunny, high of 90. From the Weatherology Weather Center, I'm meteorologist Jennifer Wojcicki. Currently, it's 75.
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1: I'm Joe Jaden with the Connoisseur Media Sports Update. Yesterday in games heard on 92 Rock, the Fort Dodge softball team went 2-1 at the state tournament before being eliminated. The Dodgers will finish third. The Dodgers edge North Polk 2-1 behind Aubrey Allstott's complete game and solo home run. Game two, the Dodgers defeat Carlisle 7-3. Hope Allstott with three hits. Callie Zimmerman and Emerson Lara both had two hits and drove in two runs. Sidney Carver was the winning pitcher. Aubrey Allstott got the save. And then the Dodgers were eliminated by Carlisle 2-0. Fort Dodge mustered only three hits in the loss. Sidney Carver takes the loss. The Dodgers finished the 2026 season 41-6. Andy Adams spoke at the end of a long day.

0: Well, when you're at the Diamond for 14 hours, they gave us every single thing they had. They left it all on the field. And I tell you, it is an honor for me to be their coach. I am blessed, and I will never forget this team, ever. They won today. We won. I will forever remember them.
1: Yesterday in games heard on Sunny 99.7, the St. Edmunds softball team also went 2-1 before being eliminated. The Gales defeated Remsen St. Mary's 10-4. Rihanna Myers was 4-for-4, scored 3 runs, drove in 4, hit a home run. The Gales then outlasted Clarksville 13-12 in 11 innings. Faith Sherburn was 5-for-6 with a double. Rihanna Myers was 2-for-4 with a home run and a double. Baylor Ulrich also went deep for the Gales. Sophia Schlenz had 4 hits. And then the Gales were eliminated by Clarksville 6-5. Faith Sherburn 3-for-4 in that game. Torrin Helly earned 2 victories on the day. The Gales finished with a 28-11 record. Assistant coach Bill Myers spoke at the end of the evening.
2: Our girls are exhausted. 3 games is a lot, especially for the smaller schools with, you know, 1 or 2 good arms. So our girls, they fought their tails off. Us coaches couldn't be more proud of them. They really fought hard.
1: On today's schedule at the state softball tournament, Grandview Christian will take on Wapsie Valley in the Class 2A state championship game at 5 o'clock. Carlisle will play ADM in the 4A title game at 7:30. Iowa Cubs baseball loses at Gwinnett yesterday 7-5. The Cubs now 42-53 on the season. And I'm Joe Jaden with the Connoisseur Media Sports Update.
3: Here's your 105.9 The Beach weatherology forecast. We'll see mostly sunny skies here for today with a high around 80 degrees. Winds out of the south around 5 to 10 miles per hour. And then for tonight, a chance for some rain showers here late. Mostly cloudy skies develop, a low near 60. Friday, we'll have a slight chance for showers early on. Skies will become mostly sunny, high around 76 degrees. Saturday, sunny, high of 90. From the Weatherology Weather Center, I'm meteorologist Jennifer Wojcicki. Currently, it's 75.
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You Made Me So Very Happy from Blood, Sweat, and Tears, 105.9 The Beach. It is officially lunchtime. It's just after 12 o'clock on this Thursday afternoon. I'm Jay Thomas. Still be hanging out with you until 3. And we've got lots of fun stuff coming up for you, including the mamas and the papas. But first, it's a honky cat.

0: 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The 8th Annual Reforge Initiative fundraiser is this Saturday beginning at 5 at Soldier Creek Winery in Fort Dodge. 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Keeping you informed, we are 105.9 The Beach. That, again, is this Saturday at Soldier Creek. 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
10: Here's your 105.9 The Beach weatherology forecast. Sunshine mixed with clouds at times this afternoon, with daytime highs approaching 80. Winds out of the south, 5 to 10 miles per hour. Chance for showers tonight, lows of aloft around 60. Cloudy skies expected. Cloudy skies expected tomorrow, slight chance of rain showers. Daytime highs approaching 76. From the Weatherology Weather Center, I'm meteorologist Jennifer Wojcicki. Currently, it's 75 degrees.
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Aerosmith on the way, but first, it's the Fifth Dimension.

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2: Here's your 105.9 The Beach weatherology forecast. Sunshine mixed with clouds at times this afternoon, with daytime highs approaching 80. Winds out of the south, 5 to 10 miles per hour. Chance for showers tonight, lows of aloft around 60. Cloudy skies expected. Cloudy skies expected tomorrow, slight chance of rain showers. Daytime highs approaching 76. From the Weatherology Weather Center, I'm meteorologist Jennifer Wojcicki. Currently, it's 75 degrees.
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1: I'm Joe Jaden with the Connoisseur Media Sports Update. Yesterday in games heard on 92 Rock, the Fort Dodge softball team went 2-1 at the state tournament before being eliminated. The Dodgers will finish third. The Dodgers edge North Polk 2-1 behind Aubrey Allstott's complete game and solo home run. Game two, the Dodgers defeat Carlisle 7-3. Hope Allstott with three hits. Callie Zimmerman and Emerson Lara both had two hits and drove in two runs. Sidney Carver was the winning pitcher. Aubrey Allstott got the save. And then the Dodgers were eliminated by Carlisle 2-0. Fort Dodge mustered only three hits in the loss. Sidney Carver takes the loss. The Dodgers finished the 2026 season 41-6. Andy Adams spoke at the end of a long day.
2: Well, when you're at the diamond for 14 hours, they gave us every single thing they had. They left it all on the field. And I tell you, it is an honor for me to be their coach. I am blessed, and I will never forget this team ever. They won today. We won. I will forever.

0: ever remember them.
1: Yesterday in games heard on Sunny 99.7, the St. Edmunds softball team also went 2-1 before being eliminated. The Gales defeated Remsen St. Mary's 10-4. Rihanna Myers was 4-for-4, scored 3 runs, drove in 4, hit a home run. The Gales then outlasted Clarksville 13-12 in 11 innings. Faith Sherburn was 5-for-6 with a double. Rihanna Myers was 2-for-4 with a home run and a double. Baylor Ulrich also went deep for the Gales. Sophia Schlenz had 4 hits. And then the Gales were eliminated by Clarksville 6-5. Faith Sherburn 3-for-4 in that game. Torrin Helly earned 2 victories on the day. The Gales finished with a 28-11 record. Assistant coach Bill Myers spoke at the end of the evening.
2: Our girls are exhausted. 3 games is a lot, especially for the smaller schools with, you know, 1 or 2 good arms. So our girls, they fought their tails off. Us coaches couldn't be more proud of them. They really fought hard.
1: 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Carlisle will play ADM in the 4A title game at 7:30. Iowa Cubs baseball loses at Gwinnett yesterday 7-5. The Cubs now 42-53 on the season. And I'm Joe Jaden with the Connoisseur Media Sports Update.
3: Here's your 105.9 The Beach weatherology forecast. Sunshine mixed with clouds at times this afternoon, with daytime highs approaching 80. Winds out of the south, 5 to 10 miles per hour. Chance for showers tonight, lows of aloft around 60. Cloudy skies expected. Cloudy skies expected tomorrow. Slight chance of rain showers. Daytime highs approaching 76. From the Weatherology Weather Center, I'm meteorologist Jennifer Wojcicki. Currently, it's 75 degrees.
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0: Wait a Million Years from the Grassroots, 105.9 The Beach. 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
1: Rumors spreading round, the night takes its time. About the shack outside the game. You know what I'm talking about. 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

0: Johnny Nash, I Can See Clearly Now, 105.9 The Beach. 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That song always reminds me of the movie Cool Runnings about the Jamaican bobsled team. They used to play it a lot when I was in middle school, when there'd be a sub. All the Disney movies, like Disney sports movies that came out around that time, we watched them so many times. And I think that was the first time I ever heard that song. Loved it ever since. Hey, Full Throttle for Lotus fundraiser is coming up, and they are revving up support for women and children. Saturday, August 1st, beginning at Rides Bar and Grill in Fort Dodge. There will be a breakfast available at Rides during registration, and then kickstands up at 11. It's $20 per rider or $35 per couple. Stops will be in Duncombe, Eagle Grove, Rutland, and Barnum. The ride ends at the Opera House at the Fort Museum here in town. There will be drawings, a silent auction, meal, and dart tournament from 6 till 9. Admission for the dart tournament is $20. All proceeds will go to the Lotus Foundation. You can sign up on Venmo. Just search for Lotus Shelter. Keeping informed, we are 105.9 The Beach.
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10: Here's your 105.9 The Beach weatherology forecast. Sunshine mixed with clouds at times this afternoon, with daytime highs approaching 80. Winds out of the south, 5 to 10 miles per hour. Chance for showers tonight, lows of aloft around 60. Cloudy skies expected. Cloudy skies expected tomorrow. Slight chance of rain showers. Daytime highs approaching 76. From the Weatherology Weather Center, I'm meteorologist Jennifer Wojcicki. Right now, it's 77 degrees.
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She's Not There from the Zombies, 105.9 The Beach. I am Jay Thomas, and I will be with you for one more hour. 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
7: Here's your 105.9 The Beach weatherology forecast. Sunshine mixed with clouds at times this afternoon, with daytime highs approaching 80. Winds out of the south, 5 to 10 miles per hour. Chance for showers tonight, lows of aloft around 60. Cloudy skies expected. Cloudy skies expected tomorrow, slight chance of rain showers. Daytime highs approaching 76. From the Weatherology Weather Center, I'm meteorologist Jennifer Wojcicki. Right now, it's 77 degrees.
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0: Oh, yeah.

Susie Q from Creedence Clearwater Revival, 105.9 The Beach. Just after 2 o'clock on this Thursday afternoon, I'm Jay Thomas. On the way, music report from Neil Diamond, and we've got the Midday Moron coming up. But first, it's the Rolling Stones and Angie.

0: Rod Stewart and Maggie May, 105.9 The Beach. It's time now for the Midday Moron. A German woman who was told smoking was bad for her health proved it when she fell out a hospital window while sneaking a cigarette. The woman lost her balance and fell about 60 feet into a tree below. She escaped serious injury when the tree broke her fall. The woman was visiting a friend when she climbed out a hospital window to smoke. I bet that was really stressful for her. She probably needed a cigarette when she got out of the tree.
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6: Here's the 105.9, The Beach, weatherology forecast. Sunshine mixed with clouds at times this afternoon, with daytime highs approaching 80. Winds out of the south, 5 to 10 miles per hour. Rain showers likely tonight. Lows dip down to about 60. Cloudy skies expected. Cloudy skies expected tomorrow. Slight chance of rain showers. Daytime highs approaching 76. From the Weatherology Weather Center, I'm staff meteorologist Laura Lockwood. Currently 78.
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0: 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I'm Jay Thomas, and that will do it for me for today. I will be back with you tomorrow morning at 10 a.m. when it is finally Friday. It's so good to say that. On the way next, we've got America and Argent. 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And then the winners will be announced tomorrow. 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So, sign up today. Yourfortdodge.com and you could be a winner and see 38 special live in concert next week. Have a great rest of your day. See you out there.
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7: Here's the 105.9 The Beach weatherology forecast. Sunshine mixed with clouds at times this afternoon, with daytime highs approaching 80. Winds out of the south, 5 to 10 miles per hour. Rain showers likely tonight. Lows dip down to about 60. Cloudy skies expected. Cloudy skies expected tomorrow. Slight chance of rain showers. Daytime highs approaching 76. From the Weatherology Weather Center, I'm staff meteorologist Laura Lockwood. Currently 78.
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sit a high, getting ideas. 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

0: still the one on 105.9 The Beach. Good afternoon. Happy Thursday. My name is Kelly, hanging out with you till about 7 o'clock or so this evening. I've got the Beatles and Isaac Hayes to get us started on 105.9 The Beach.
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Isaac Hayes there with the theme from Shaft on 105.9 The Beach. If you're just joining us on this Thursday afternoon, my name is Kelly, hanging out with you till about 7 o'clock or so this evening. 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
5: Here's the 105.9 The Beach weatherology forecast. Cloudy skies with a few peaks of sun this afternoon, with daytime highs approaching 80. Winds out of the south, 5 to 10 miles per hour. Rain showers likely tonight. Lows dip down to about

0: 60 overcast skies. Slight chance for showers tomorrow. Daytime highs approaching 78 overcast skies. From the Weatherology Weather Center, I'm staff meteorologist Laura Lockwood. Currently 77.
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1: I'm Joe Jaden with the Connoisseur Media Sports Update. Yesterday in games heard on 92 Rock, the Fort Dodge softball team went 2-1 at the state tournament before being eliminated. The Dodgers will finish third. The Dodgers edge North Polk 2-1 behind Aubrey Allstott's complete game and solo home run. Game two, the Dodgers defeat Carlisle 7-3. Hope Allstott with three hits. Callie Zimmerman and Emerson Lara both had two hits and drove in two runs. Sidney Carver was the winning pitcher. Aubrey Allstott got the save. And then the Dodgers were eliminated by Carlisle 2-0. Fort Dodge mustered only three hits in the loss. Sidney Carver takes the loss. The Dodgers finished the 2026 season 41-6. Andy Adams spoke at the end of a long day.
2: Well, when you're at the diamond for 14 hours, they gave us every single thing they had. They left it all on the field. And I tell you, it is an honor for me to be their coach. I am blessed, and I will never forget this team, ever. They won today. We won. I will forever remember them.
1: Yesterday in games heard on Sunday 99.7, the St. Edmund softball team also went 2-1 before being eliminated. The Gales defeated Remsen St. Mary's 10-4. Rihanna Myers was 4-for-4, scored three runs, drove in four, hit a home run. The Gales then outlasted Clarksville 13-12 in 11 innings. Faith Sherburn was 5-for-6 with a double. Rihanna Myers was 2-for-4 with a home run and a double. Baylor Ulrich also went deep for the Gales. Sophia Schlenz had four hits. And then the Gales were eliminated by Clarksville 6-5. Faith Sherburn 3-for-4 in that game. Torrin Helly earned two victories on the day. The Gales finished with a 28-11 record. Assistant coach Bill Myers spoke at the end of the evening.
3: Our girls are exhausted. Three games is a lot, especially for the smaller schools with, you know, one or two good arms. So our girls, they fought their tails off. Us coaches couldn't be more proud of them. They really fought hard.
1: On today's schedule at the state softball tournament, Grandview Christian will take on Wapsie Valley in the Class 2A state championship game at 5 o'clock. Carlisle will play ADM in the 4A title game at 7:30. Iowa Cubs baseball loses at Gwinnett yesterday 7-5. The Cubs now 42-53 on the season. And I'm Joe Jaden with the Connoisseur Media Sports Update.
4: Here's the 105.9 The Beach weatherology forecast. Cloudy skies with a few peaks of sun this afternoon, with daytime highs approaching 80. Winds out of the south, 5 to 10 miles per hour. Rain showers likely tonight. Lows dip down to about 60. Overcast skies. Slight chance for showers tomorrow. Daytime highs approaching 78. Overcast skies. From the Weatherology Weather Center, I'm staff meteorologist Laura Lockwood. Currently 77.
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I feel like it's raining all over the world. 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A distant moaning of a train seems to play a sad refrain to the night.

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0: George Benson with On Broadway on 105.9 The Beach. My name is Kelly, hanging out with you till about 7 o'clock or so this evening. So you know how sometimes you have those words that are really hard to pronounce? And for some reason, the artist's name, Gilbert O'Sullivan, I have to say that really slow because I can't say it otherwise, and I don't really know why. I mean, I spent like all my college years with one of the choral warm-ups being aluminum linoleum, but you give me Gilbert O'Sullivan, and it's like, no, thank you. Anyway, what are some words that you struggle to pronounce? Like, even just common everyday words. Like, I'm finding as I get older, it's not so much pronouncing the words, it's remembering the words. Like, it's the strangest thing. Like, you know, maybe, you know, I'll be talking to somebody, and I can't think of the word for shampoo. Like, what in the heck? You know what I mean? It's shampoo. I've used it my entire life. Why can I not come up with this word? So, you know, and it was funny. My dad said to me one time, because I was complaining about it, and he goes, and he looks at me, and, you know, my dad lived to be 85, and he goes, it gets worse. I'm like, thanks. The Holly's on the way on 105.9 The Beach.
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6: Here's the 105.9 The Beach weatherology forecast. Cloudy tonight with showers likely, lows around 60. Southeast winds 5 to 10 miles per hour. 78 tomorrow, slight chance for showers. Overcast tomorrow night, 65. Sunshine mixed with clouds at times and dry. Saturday and Sunday, low 90s. Saturday, mid 90s by Sunday. From the Weatherology Weather Center, I'm staff meteorologist Laura Lockwood. Right now, it's 79 degrees.
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0: that song. Mason Williams there with Classical Gas on 105.9 The Beach. I hope your Thursday is going well. I hope you are looking ahead to the weekend a little bit. NASA has been having some pretty cool stuff going on here. So they have a, they have a mission that explored Pluto and several of the distant solar system objects and just amazing details, right? And so they put it into a planned hibernation mode in August of 2025, and then it woke up on June 23rd using commands that were stored on its main computer, and it is now 5.9 billion miles from Earth. That is amazing. So the mission flight controllers for this particular mission are at Johns Hopkins University's Applied Physics Laboratory out in Maryland, and they did confirm that the New Horizons mission is in great shape. It's ready to transmit a huge stream of scientific data that it gathered during its hibernation period, and so we're going to be able to get data on things like the Kuiper Belt, which is full of icy objects, right? We're going to get some data on Pluto, which we know is the largest of the frozen rocky bodies that are in what's called the trans-Neptunian objects, or TNOs. And again, a lot of this exists in the Kuiper Belt, which is right at the edge of our solar system, and they formed approximately 4.5 billion years ago. So I'm super excited, and I'm hoping we'll get some really good cool updates on this scientific data once they've had a chance to start receiving it and then going through it. Bob Seger on the way on 105.9 The Beach.
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6: Here's the 105.9 The Beach weatherology forecast. Cloudy tonight with showers likely, lows around 60. Southeast winds 5 to 10 miles per hour. 78 tomorrow, slight chance for showers. Overcast tomorrow night, 65. Sunshine mixed with clouds at times and dry. Saturday and Sunday, low 90s. Saturday, mid 90s by Sunday. From the Weatherology Weather Center, I'm staff meteorologist Laura Lockwood. Right now, it's 79 degrees.
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1: I'm Joe Jaden with the Connoisseur Media Sports Update. Yesterday in games heard on 92 Rock, the Fort Dodge softball team went 2-1 at the state tournament before being eliminated. The Dodgers will finish third. The Dodgers edge North Polk 2-1 behind Aubrey Allstott's complete game and solo home run. Game two, the Dodgers defeat Carlisle 7-3. Hope Allstott with three hits. Callie Zimmerman and Emerson Lara both had two hits and drove in two runs. Sidney Carver was the winning pitcher. Aubrey Allstott got the save. And then the Dodgers were eliminated by Carlisle 2-0. Fort Dodge mustered only three hits in the loss. Sidney Carver takes the loss. The Dodgers finished the 2026 season 41-6. Andy Adams spoke at the end of a long day.
2: Well, when you're at the diamond for 14 hours, they gave us every single thing they had. They left it all on the field. And I tell you, it is an honor for me to be their coach. I am blessed, and I will never forget this team, ever. They won today. We won. I will forever remember them.
1: Yesterday in games heard on Sunny 99.7, the St. Edmunds softball team also went 2-1 before being eliminated. The Gales defeated Remsen St. Mary's 10-4. Rihanna Myers was 4-for-4, scored three runs, drove in four, hit a home run. The Gales then outlasted Clarksville 13-12 in 11 innings. Faith Sherburn was 5-for-6 with a double. Rihanna Myers was 2-for-4 with a home run and a double. Baylor Ulrich also went deep for the Gales. Sophia Schlenz had four hits. And then the Gales were eliminated by Clarksville 6-5. Faith Sherburn 3-for-4 in that game. Torrin Helly earned two victories on the day. The Gales finished with a 28-11 record. Assistant coach Bill Myers spoke at the end of the evening.
3: Our girls are exhausted. Three games is a lot, especially for the smaller schools with, you know, one or two good arms. So our girls, they fought their tails off. Us coaches couldn't be more proud of them. They really fought hard.
1: On today's schedule at the state softball tournament, Grandview Christian will take on Wapsie Valley in the Class 2A state championship game at 5 o'clock. Carlisle will play ADM in the 4A title game at 7:30. Iowa Cubs baseball loses at Gwinnett yesterday 7-5. The Cubs now 42-53 on the season. And I'm Joe Jaden with the Connoisseur Media Sports Update.
4: Here's the 105.9 The Beach weatherology forecast. Cloudy tonight with showers likely, lows around 60. Southeast winds 5 to 10 miles per hour. 78 tomorrow, slight chance for showers. Overcast tomorrow night, 65. Sunshine mixed with clouds at times and dry. Saturday and Sunday, low 90s. Saturday, mid 90s by Sunday. From the Weatherology Weather Center, I'm staff meteorologist Laura Lockwood. Right now, it's 79 degrees.
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0: With my guy on 105.9 The Beach. My name is Kelly, hanging out with you till about 7 o'clock or so this evening. So just a couple more hours on our Thursday afternoon or evening. I guess we're kind of technically into evening. Anyway, if you had maybe, you know, some extra money sitting around, you could have potentially bought Gus. Gus is a is now, I should say, the most expensive set of dinosaur bones that have ever been auctioned off. And he actually beat the $45 million record that was set by a nearly complete Stegosaurus that was sold in 2024 by Sotheby's out in New York. Gus went for $50.1 million to an anonymous bidder who does wish to remain anonymous. And Gus is really exceptional because it is a mostly intact, excellent T-Rex skeleton. I mean, not much is missing. You can see very well-defined, you know, features on Gus. And, of course, whoever bought him, everybody's hoping, like scientists especially are hoping, that they can donate him long-term to a museum of some kind or somewhere that he can be on public display, because it really is cool to have a look at Gus. I mean, he is super intact. And, you know, he's got his mouth open and his little hands are, you know, comically where they've always been. And very interesting to get a look at Gus. And he only cost $50 million. I can't even picture what $50 million looks like. The Temptations and Neil Diamond on the way on 105.9 The Beach.
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4: Here's the 105.9 The Beach weatherology forecast. Cloudy tonight with showers likely, lows around 60. Southeast winds 5 to 10 miles per hour. 78 tomorrow, slight chance for showers. Overcast tomorrow night, 65. Sunshine mixed with clouds at times and dry Saturday and Sunday, low 90s. Saturday, mid 90s by Sunday. From the Weatherology Weather Center, I'm staff meteorologist Laura Lockwood. Right now, 79.
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5: Here's the 105.9 The Beach weatherology forecast. Cloudy tonight with showers likely, lows around 60. Southeast winds 5 to 10 miles per hour. 78 tomorrow, slight chance for showers. Overcast tomorrow night, 65. Sunshine mixed with clouds at times and dry. Saturday and Sunday, low 90s. Saturday, mid 90s by Sunday. From the Weatherology Weather Center, I'm staff meteorologist Laura Lockwood. Right now, 79.
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0: ABBA with Dancing Queen on 105.9 The Beach. My name is Kelly, hanging out with you for just one more hour on this Thursday evening, and that means it is time for your music history. So I am going to scroll down here, and we are going to start things off in 1989. Ringo Starr kicked off his first tour since the breakup of the Beatles with a show in Dallas. Now, his backup band included guitarist Joe Walsh, organist Billy Preston, and Bruce Springsteen's saxophonist Clarence Clemons. We're going to skip ahead a little ways to 1983. Paul Young had his first UK number one single with his version of the Marvin Gaye song, Wherever I Lay My Hat, That's My Home. The song title was parodied by the UK indie band Super Furry Animals with their 1999 song, Wherever I Lay My Phone, That's My Home. True these days. In 1979, Keith Godshoe, the keyboard player for the Grateful Dead, died after being involved in a car accident at age 32. He co-wrote songs with Lowell George of Little Feat and was a member of the New Riders of the Purple Sage. In 1977, Led Zeppelin drummer John Bonham was charged with assault after a concert at the Oakland Coliseum in California. Bonham and band manager Peter Grant had had the help of their bodyguard in roughing up a security employee at the venue. After pleading guilty to misdemeanors, the accused settled out of court for $2 million. The tour would eventually be canceled after Robert Plant's son died a few days later. In 1969, the Rolling Stones were at number one on the UK singles charts with Honky Tonk Women, the group's eighth and last UK number one. The song was written by Mick Jagger and Keith Richards while on holiday in Brazil, and the Stones initially recorded the track as Country Honk in London in early March of 1969, with Brian Jones present during these sessions. And in 1968, I think we have time for two. In 1968, working at Abbey Road Studios in London, the Beatles recorded Everybody's Got Something to Hide Except Me and My Monkey for their forthcoming double album, The Beatles. And finally, in 1966, Frank Sinatra went on to number one on the U.S. album chart with Strangers in the Night. The LP would be the most successful of his career, being certified platinum for 1 million copies sold in the U.S. The title track would earn him 2 Grammy Awards for Record of the Year and Best Male Vocal Performance. And that's been a look at your music history on 105.9 The Beach.
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6: 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Price may be higher in Alaska and Hawaii.
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The Beatles there with Good Day Sunshine. Well, that's going to do it for me. Kelly is on her way out the door. I hope you've had a fantastic Thursday. I will be back with you again tomorrow afternoon, 3 p.m., and we will do this all over again. I'm going to leave you with Tony Joe White and Bachman Turner Overdrive on 105.9 The Beach. Have a great evening.

some of y'all never been down south too much, I'm gonna tell you a little bit about this so that you understand what I'm talking about. Down there we have a plant that grows out in the woods and the fields. Looks something like a turnip green. Nearby calls it poke salad. 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Used to know a girl lived down there and she'd go out in the evenings and pick her mess of it. Carried home and cook it for supper. Cause that's about all they had to eat. They did all right.

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4: Here's the 105.9 The Beach weatherology forecast. Cloudy tonight with showers likely, lows around 60. Southeast winds 5 to 10 miles per hour. 78 tomorrow, slight chance for showers. Overcast tomorrow night, 65. Sunshine mixed with clouds at times and dry. Saturday and Sunday, low 90s. Saturday, mid-90s by Sunday. From the Weatherology Weather Center, I'm staff meteorologist Laura Lockwood. Currently 78.
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1: I've heard people say that too much of anything is not good for you, baby. But I don't know about that. 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It's just not enough, baby.